0: that I know.
1: What's that?
0: 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But say you want me to stay, and I won't. So there I'm here. 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Digo double G, soy tu perito loyal. 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Mami, me duele cuando no estás conmigo. Y aunque soy tu hombre, todavía soy amigo. De ti yo te amo. That means I love you dearly. And every time you're gone, I'm always gonna want you here.

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Take it off, make it, I wanna see you. Love when you're nasty, loving your ass. Surf on my dog with a